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31, town of Coventry, 1146 Flanders Road. 55-year-old male, timely. Coventry, 1146 Flanders Road, 55 male, also on timely.

Muddy Brook 3275, Woodstock 3276, Eastburg 3271, Woodstock Avenue, and owner investigation 193 and reform back.

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Bye. 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

QV car 326 on the scene, two-story educational. 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

0: know when you know who's taking what car?
1: North Houston, taking Bravo Victor 0 2964.

0: appears to be the same juxtaposition protector from earlier today. To make a notification to the fire marshal and also to the key holder for the school that we did activate the security alarm as well in the building. Still checking.
1: Okay, did you notify the fire marshal and the key holder, or would you like that?
0: It was the same as before. The camera has the same readout there. I also notified the key holder regarding the security alarm.

No answer with the three holder and unable to read the point.

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0: 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We're going to try and adjust the VTAC unit number 3. All Bob's units clear.
1: This is Bob's units returning 22-4.

0: 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Send me your email, chest pain. 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
1: 27 Ruby Road, the roadway in, room 309. 49-year-old female, sick person. 2007.

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0: Area of the benches near Silk City Coffee, 869 Main Street, 4843. 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
1: 706 copies the message. Thank you, GM.

0: one time to be confirmed. 2CQ has been notified.
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Pass 303. All reports, a single smoke detector activation in the residence. We haven't any problems.

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0: Messages under control. 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
1: Okay. Did you copy that? To go under control, all units returning.
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Josh Shari just stole Ashley Turner's wallet and other items. 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

0: 是三三。I had a Domino's call yesterday. He did something similar, and the person I talked to said that he exited the building that's right across from Domino's. I think it's Cajun's apartment. Copy.
1: Ashley says she's also been hanging out at the tower, so he might be headed that way.

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0: light green bike, or is it like dark with green on it?
1: She just said green. She was quite distraught.
0: This dark colored bike with green on it in the back of 16.
1: Where at again? You were cut off.
0: Dark green bike in the back of 16 Chapman. 16.

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Call him, even in the lobby. 844.

0: Heard 159 Old Town Road. 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I'm up on 3344.
1: 31 over.
2: The odor of propane in the elevator. 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
1: 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You're going to 3W Street on the third floor. 48-year-old female overdose muscle relaxers. 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
0: Comatose.

Kansas City Cable Medic Fire Department, ambulance 61 Medic 33, 3 Bellevue Street, to be on the third floor. 48-year-old female overdose on muscle relaxation. 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Very lethargic.

0: I do. 12-14-81. Just FYI, also has a 5 out of Troop C with no bond for larceny.
1: Copy.
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0: Medics, Lightstar inbound, 10-minute ETA. Lightstar inbound, 10-minute ETA. Beta 601, be advised, Lightstar inbound, 10-minute ETA to Windham, 10-minute ETA.
1: We're going to be returning from the hospital.

Charlie, Water Department, 140 River Road, High Chase. 60-year-old male, can't walk. Charlie, Water Department, 140 River Road, High Chase. 60-year-old male, can't walk. 1029.

Force Station. I'll be out with Eversource Gas on Chapman Street. It's blocked Chapman. Chapman and I is blocked.

Sir, 72 Laurel Lane, Perry Hill. Green wire down. Get Ash Department. 72 Laurel Lane, Perry Hill Road. Green wire down.

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0: Wyndham Fire Department, Will Hennick, Daniel 51, attention Wyndham Medic, Medic 33, 405 Wyndham Road, Apartment 1, 77-year-old female, difficulty breathing. Again, to the South Wyndham Fire Department, Will Hennick, Daniel 51, attention Wyndham Medic, Medic 33, 405 Wyndham Road, Apartment 1, 77-year-old female, difficulty breathing. Time of dispatch will be 10:54.
1: Medic 33, how's that responding?
0: 33,

Kennedy Town Department, 223 Goose Lane between Patricia and Chester Way, 91-year-old female, Fall Lake, Maine. Kennedy Town Department, 223 Goose Lane between Patricia and Chester Way, 91-year-old female, Fall Lake, Maine.

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0: Go ahead. What's your 50?
1: We're about to walk out of the woods on the chest. 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
0: Yeah, I just talked to one at the entrance. 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
0: We can go there next.

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0: Odyssey, route 7395, where are you on the highway right now?
1: Received the medical confirmed, I'm at the bail, brother.
0: Roger.

0: 25 responded that Buick City are intercepting radio. All right.
1: 25 is falling out of fuse on 395.
2: Ambulance will be transporting. Bolton's clear.
3: On the highway currently. Literally just pulling out of the bay. What's your location? About a mile and a half out of 18. 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

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I have a call to 2010, so we know otherwise. 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

0: No one's responding. Chapman Street at Brook Creek. Car was hit by a truck, possibly no injury. CD Roundside.
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1: 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His meter is broken. Dizzy, nauseous. Also going through alcohol withdrawal.
0: 31 has it.

0: Yeah, this is Scar 5, unseen. 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

0: 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I didn't know if you heard any north wind and units sign on. We can cancel north wind on the tank. That's a few weeks.
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Survey Department, 225 Mack Road, between Barker and Exeter. Apartment 2, meet the state police on scene. 24-year-old male, thank you, Val.

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0: Dan Garfick. I'll take a medic to the scene, possible overdose as well. And then if there's any manpower at Station 6, have them start this way.
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0: 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Vehicle accident, operator semi-conscious. Route 11 northbound at the Woods Meadow Overpass.
1: 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Thank you.

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1: Medic 31's on.
0: You coming out of the hospital?
1: Yes, sir. Got about a 10-minute ETA.
0: Roger. We're going to go to 289, so make that your route of travel into the center of town. We'll do a visual intercept with you. 24-year-old male, ingested an unknown amount of pills, suicide note, all the good stuff.
1: 31 has a visual on 289.
2: Yeah, it's single.
0: Nah, we got a stair chair. It was going to be a little difficult, but we got her.

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0: Name and date of birth for that 2010 for you when you're ready.
1: Alright, go with it.
0: First name is going to be Echo, Foxtrot, Romeo, Alpha, Indigo, November. Last name is going to be Tango, Indigo, Quebec, Uniform, Romeo, Alpha, Mike, De La Cruz. Date of birth is going to be 2/23/91.
1: Just turn around. Take that, and I'll have the ambulance meet you right there.
2: Mm-hmm. 11 in ambulance 506, arrival Wyndham Hospital.
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2: 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Thank you.
1: Medic 1 receives. 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

0: the young platoon. Five plates. Have an ALS of priority wind up back and off.
1: Delta 527, reporting ALS to back in at 1444.

tied up 318. Can you go over to the authority office at 49 West Ave, see Maricelli. You got four male 43 that 645 Valley Street. She thinks they might have gone 207, but not sure. 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She's got some, she's going to try to pull up some video footage. Get it.

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0: Mary Van Circle Department, Linda Medic, One Way Circle. 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
1: Guiding up to Mansfield, One Roy Circle, the urgent care center. 34-year-old male seizure. That's One Roy Circle, town of Mansfield, urgent care. 34-year-old male seizure. 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

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Apartment, Windham Neck, 100 Wormwood Hill Road, hypotension.

0: City, Columbia Department of Willimantic Paramedics available. 554 Route 87, long driveway between Samuel Hill and Lebanon Town Line. 87-year-old female. The Columbia Department.
1: Yeah.
0: 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The Columbia Department. 554 Route 87. 87-year-old.
2: Samuel Hill Road and the Lebanon Town Line.
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1: Yes, so we're clearing the scene on Old Colchester Road. 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

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They are closer to Church and Davis Circle.

0: you request 356 in the area. Confirm 3 limbs out on the wires. And I have to shut the road down.
1: EverSource has been notified.
0: Very good, thank you.

South Wyndham Department. Area 66 South Cox Hill Road, ATN House for the caller. Primary into the weatherhead was burning. They're speaking to the side of the house. We're getting a better address. No smoke, a fire at the time.

WCK Northland Department, San Chamum 601 is buying 28 Scott Road, Apartment F as in Foxtrot, 53-year-old female, head pain. 4, it looks like the updated address is going to be 58, that's 58 Babcock Hill Road. I do have the calling party. He states that there's still no smoke or fire, but there is tinting to the side of the house. Currently, I have you and Station 3 found out.

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1: So road, no wires involved, I'll be contacting DPW. 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

Please, Cicada will make fire department ambulance 501 is dying, 51 Ash Street, meeting the caregiver out front. 32-year-old male, voluntary psychedelic.

0: Scotland and Hampton, Hampton Department, fire alarm, 130 Littlefield Road.
1: Right now, he lost his ground, so the ground is burnt off, so he's going to need EverSource to come here. He's going to be disconnected at the pole, and he's going to call an electrician to come get that fixed. And I told him to pull his name so that he doesn't lose anything else in the house.
0: Do you need me to call EverSource, or is the homeowner calling EverSource?
1: Establish the ground. And then he's going to call an electrician to make sure we've got the leashes in the house.
0: I just confirming that we have priority to calling.
2: Copy, give me 5.

0: Roger.
1: 6565, do you have a gentleman in the lobby rather irritated that dispatch is trying to take information in regards to a Josh Bauer? He would like to speak to an officer.
2: Roger, 5-1 on scene.
0: Reset the alarm at first transportation.

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1: Gotta keep

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1: Call under
0: control. 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
1: Can you call out of please?

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1: How to disconnect that primary at the pool. They will contact me back with an ETA when they are en route.
0: Measuring camera to make sure there's no extension anywhere.

0: 32 Main Street. 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So it says there's a white male, curly hair, white tank top, tan pants, work boots, threatening patrons if that becomes physical. Call her back.
1: Okay,
0: call back right now. He is on a bike going towards Main, going towards GQ.

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0: Do you have a fourth medical call?

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1: Adam, sir, if we can clear up before then, we will.
0: Roger, thank you so much.

0: 5. The attendant there requested medical for your patient. We are starting EMS.
1: Yeah, he's 5 by 5. 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

0: I got nothing. Observation trail. One out back to your location.
1: Copy.
2: Ambulance 607 on scene.
0: Might have something. I had a white male walk on the tracks. 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
1: He's been checked out now. He got hit in the face several times.
0: Perimeter set, can I get somebody over towards Winter? This guy just got...

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He was, looks like a tank top in his hand. Hat also. Let me get somebody back towards Main Street. Try to set up a perimeter around Winter.

0: 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I'll be there.
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0: can you hear if anyone wants?
1: Copy. Turn around. We'll need you to go back towards Vermont.

0: 174. Just stand by 1 second before you back up. Hey, can I come to the couple of farms? Just want to make sure we don't have to do a show up or anything. I think we have pretty good video though.
1: I found his bicycle as well. It was a purple mountain bike he did by the railroad tracks.

Central Romantic Ambulance 601 is fine, 35 Horn Road, 91-year-old male, lift assist.

0: 3-5. I have the hat. I don't know if you want to ask the guy out front if he can give us a description, then we can confirm it.
1: Yeah, I'll ask him.

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1: Ambulance 601, you can secure car 32 station K. This is complete. You can put the scene under control. All on the center, we'll be trying to get a
2: better. Car 303, releasing ambulance 601, under control, Alpha.
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0: Anderson, Department 315 Jeffrey Road, for audible fire alarm sounding for the last 30 minutes. No smoke or fire showing. Unknown on apartment letter. Jeffrey Road, unknown on the building letter. Audible alarm. No smoke or fire showing. Been going off for the last 30 minutes.
1: Message received.

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Reported from the neighbor across the street. 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

0: 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I believe it's just before the ramp for 19.
1: Very good, thank you.

0: story apartment complex, nothing shown from the exterior. Be out investigating.
1: Story, nothing showing out investigating.
0: Apartment number.
1: Negative, the caller wasn't sure where the alarm was coming from, could only hear it.

0: 7566. 5156 John Street. One car is in the medium. High ceiling as you said down. CSP on you.
1: I want to say 2020. I had a couple incidents with him. Just trying to figure out what.
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0: 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Possibly the last name.
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1: I don't think so.
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0: 1. Station K, Willimantic Fire Department, ambulance 601 Medics 31. In the area of 114 Springfield Street on the sidewalk, 41-year-old male, altered mental status. That's Station K, Willimantic Fire Department, ambulance 601 Medics 31. In the area of 114 Spring Street on the sidewalk, 41-year-old male, altered mental status, 1809.
1: 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ET256 returning and available.

0: say to call two. With maintenance right now, which building is it going to be?
1: Building.
0: I'd like them to respond to you.

0: Nina, Babcock Hill Road, EverSource on scene. Part two.
1: Go ahead.
0: Maintenance notified, they will be responding. He did not give me an ETA. Is it the subsets or is it the phone?

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All wind of center returning to Northwest.

0: 4.
1: Do you have a paper on Google? Football, so I'm going to be holding the thing with CFP to the traffic.

0: lane to the rear of Jefferson Fry Company, Psycheville.
1: He has been sending suicidal reels and has not responded to requests or calls in the last 45 minutes. This is about 45 minutes old from the previous incident. Doesn't know what apartment number he lives at for requesting a well-being check. Unknown on 49.

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0: in the lobby who's been here for about a half an hour looking to pick up his license. He was 30 David on Friday.
1: What's the address on Valley Street for the well-being?
0: 324 Valley Street, unknown on what floor or apartment. I don't have any history of an Anthony Belviqua there. Working on that.

0: 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I'm gonna check it.
1: Yeah, sure, the building is pretty secure. I might have you call Meehan, some more of their buildings.

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0: This state, 234, Sierra, Mike, Victor. This state, Bravo Whiskey, 94198. Pennsylvania, Mike, Kilo Alpha, 94.
2: Yeah, yeah, please, of course.
1: Or somebody has Anthony in the front.
2: Before I have Anthony in the front.
0: What's the order, copy?

0: clear. That op is valid until 12/23/2006. He is subject to a valid Connecticut ID card. He is a file 17.
1: Copy, thank you.
0: My pleasure.

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